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0: Roger, Flare 2855. Are you able to fly heading 340 and expecting USAP?
1: Well, we can do that, or if you'd like us to speed up, it's Flare 2855.
0: All right, heading 340, climb to fly level 230 and high speed as possible.
1: Okay, heading 340 up to 230 and high speed as possible for 2855.

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1: Buenas noches, American 2063, radar contact, descending maintain 1-2000, QNH3014, flight direct to Afrin, Alpha Papa Romeo India Mike, and expect ILS X-ray, runway 29R left.
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0: 10,000 feet, cleared for the ILS X-ray 29 left approach, American 2063.
2: Aeromico 25, autorizado a despegar, pista 29 derecha, el viento es calma y en el aire 28, buenas noches.
3: Autorizado a despegar, pista 29 derecha, el aire 28, buenas noches.

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1: Beacon 2063, you're 1 2 miles east of Warren. Had a radar service terminated. Contact tower 118.1. Have a good day.
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2: American 2063, continue runway 29 left, expect the runway wet and the brake connection is good.
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1: Buenas noches, SkyWest 5260, radar contact, this is maintained 12000. QNH 3014, fly direct to Aprim, Alpha Papa, Rome, India, Mike, and expect ILS X-ray runway 29er left.
0: 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And ILX X-ray 29 left, SkyWest 5260.

0: 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Is it correct?
1: That is correct. It's Skyway 5260.
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0: 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Good night.
1: 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Approach Sky 5260, 15,000, Esprit, descending 12,000, Charlie.
2: SkyWest 5260, good day, radar contact. Descend to 10,000 feet, clear for the ILS Equipment Runway 29 left.
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1: Yes, sir, you are clear for the ILS segment runway 29 left approach, descend to 10,000 feet.
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1: SkyWest 520, close to Gulf Lima 981, radar services terminated, contact tower 18-1, get it, sir.
0: 18-1, SkyWest 520.
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0: 260, ILS 9829 left.
2: SkyWest 5260, runway 29 left is wet, reconnection with Port Desert. The wind is calm, clear to land 29 left.
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2: Approach, good evening, Lufthansa Cargo 8225 Heavy, maintain side level 240, information echo.
3: Lufthansa Cargo 8225 Heavy, good evening, better contact, flight direct to Gladys, it's in maintain 1 4,000 feet, 3015, and expect ILS X-ray 29 left approach.
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1: Bravo Cargo 8225, now 9000 feet is cleared for the ILS X-ray 29 left.

0: Chicago 82550, 14 miles east of Guadalajara, radar service terminated. Contact tower 118.1. Have a good night.
1: Chicago 8225, over to 118. Thank you. Good night, Paul Sanchez. Thank you.
0: Pleasure.

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1: Lufthansa Cargo 8225 Heavy, runway 29 left, the wind is calm, expect runway west, the brake connection is pretty good, you are clear to land.
0: Lufthansa Cargo 8225, thank you for the get to land, runway 29 left.
1: Polaris 1817, continue via Alfa, contén antes de ECO 5.
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0: Cargo 225 headed back in there. Are you able to take Alpha 12?
1: Yes, I'm vacating via Alpha 12 from the Cargo 225.
0: So you're taking Alpha 12, then cross runway 295, Alpha 13 and Alpha. 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
1: Alpha 12, cross runway 29 right, Alpha 13, Alpha and 9, stay with you from the Cargo 225.

0: 8225 heavy. Are you able to depart from runway 29er right to the 29er right? Clear to transport via the Otoki 1 Bravo departure from runway 29er left, Otoki, jet 42 Zulu Charlie Lima, upper Tango 5, Sierra Lima Whiskey, upper Juliet 40, November Lima Delta, then south. Climb and maintain 230 on the further advice, expect 330 as final, the squawk is 2674. That is correct. We're ready for push contact with RAS 134 decimal 1.
1: We're ready for push contact with RAS 134 decimal 1.

Chicago 865, please clear for takeoff from which 90 left. The wind is calm and when airborne contact with departure 120.8. Have a nice flight.

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3: Air Canada 7246 Heavy, buenos días, radar contact, fly direct to Plade, descend to 18,000 feet, QNH 3012, expect ALS every runway 29 left.
0: Okay, direct to Plade, descend 18,000, altimeter 3012, and we're set up for runway 29 or left, Air Canada 7246.

0: Approach to lower Canada 7246 heavy, 15800 descending 14000 direct flight. Okay.
1: Good morning, Air Canada 7246, descend to 10000.
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1: Okay, 18-1 for Tower, Canada 7246, good day. Tower, hello, Air Canada 7246, heavy, you on the ILS X-ray, runway 29, left.
2: Air Canada 7246, heavy, the wind is calm, clear to land, runway 29 or left.
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0: 746 heavy, holding short of Echo 2, contact ramp 134.1.
1: Holding short of Echo 2, over ramp 134.1, 724.

Skywest 5241, are you ready? Skywest 5241. The wind is calm, clear for takeoff, runway 29 right, and when airborne, contact departures 120.8. Have a nice flight.

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0: Car Jet 1919, clear for takeoff runway 29 right, wind count, airborne contact 120.8, have an excellent day.
1: Okay, clear for takeoff runway 29 right, Car Jet 1919.

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